There's Pink with Stupid Girls, 95.5 KZY, Maroon 5, and Sienna Spyro in there as well. Backing up to Maroon 5, he is going to rejoin The Voice for season 30. I wonder if it's to help send Carson Daly off on his last and final season on The Voice. So here's the lineup for The Voice this year. Carson Daly's last season is what the talk is. Maroon... Adam Levine. I shouldn't say Maroon 5 because the entire band will not be there. But Adam Levine will be back. Kelly Clarkson will be back again. We have Queen Latifah this time around and Riley Green, the up-and-coming country star. So, yeah, a lot of it could be an interesting season on The Voice. I'm willing to watch it just to check it out. We'll see. Benson Boone's up next here on KZY.

0: That's David Guetta with Usher here on KZY. It's Nell here till 8. Well, Stuff a Bus is up and going. We are collecting new school supplies through Tuesday, August 18th for the kiddos for this upcoming school year. If you are able to help, you can find the full list at unitedwaybemidji.org of all the school supplies needed, plus the QR codes if you'd like to donate through a wish list as well. That is all on the United Way website. And if you do have school supplies that you purchase from in town here, you can drop them off at these locations: Lukens Village Foods North and South, Paul Bunning Broadcasting, which is us right here, True Star Federal Credit Union, Four Pines Bookstore, and the Tourist Information Center, Visit Bemidji. So those are the places you can drop off. Each location should have a box with a flyer on it that says Stuff a Bus, and that it will be the donation box. But of course, it's all the general items, you know, your folders, your notebooks, pencils, pens, crayons, colored pencils, markers, backpacks, neutral colors on those, and a lot more on that list too. Just visit unitedwaybemidji.org to check it out. And also, lastly, families in need, families that want to register their kids for one of these backpacks, can do so by calling Community Resource Connections. And you can do that by calling 218-333-0880. That's Community Resource Connections. If you're in Black Duck, the drop-off locations up there are Northwoods Lumber up in Black Duck and Deerwood Bank of Black Duck. So those are the locations. We will have a quick break here, and weather and Ella Langley right after this.
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0: guitar, and in the quiet peace of the dirt roads that connect us. 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
8: I'm meteorologist Mace Michaels. Partly cloudy tonight, an isolated storm or two, and a low in the mid-50s. Maybe some rain to start off your Sunday, then mostly sunny and pleasant, a high in the mid-70s. Only some slight rain chances to start next week, highs in the 70s. Lakes, great food, and friendly faces. It's all in Worthington, Minnesota, and it's worth a look. It's 74 right now.
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0: The Go-Go's, our lips are sealed. I'm not telling a soul. Right here on 95.5 KZY, thanks for hanging out with Nell on this Saturday. Have a fabulous rest of your weekend. I'll be back to hang out with you on Monday, 3 to 7 on The Nell Show. And I'll leave you in great hands. Dave Brooks with Saturday Night Done Right is in at 8 p.m. right here on KZY.
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2: I'm meteorologist Mace Michaels. Partly cloudy tonight, an isolated storm or two, and a low in the mid-50s. Maybe some rain to start off your Sunday, then mostly sunny and pleasant, a high in the mid-70s. Only some slight rain chances to start next week, highs in the 70s. Lakes, great food, and friendly faces. It's all in Worthington, Minnesota, and it's worth a look. Right now it's 73.
0: Did you know that if you rearrange the letters in Beyoncé's name, you get Bin Coy? Yeah, she has. You are listening to KZY, and this is Saturday Night, done right.

95.5 KZY, Like a Prayer. That is Madonna, the title track to her 89 fourth album. One of my favorites from her as well. Good evening. I'm Dave Brooks on a Saturday night done right. Boy, it is going to be one heck of a show. 1 week from tonight, he'll be taking over U.S. Bank Stadium downtown Minneapolis. And it is off of last year's Play album, his eighth. This is Ed Sheeran on KZY. It's a Saturday night done right.

95.5 KZY, trying to start something with the wise guys, starting the commotion perhaps. Good evening, I'm Dave Brooks. It is a Saturday night done right, but this is the time of the night we throw it back, deep back, generations before we were the cool ones running on top, before we slid off the backside of the mountain too. It happens. Well, for those of you still joining us this evening, this one is for you, just for you. Off of their ninth album, circa 1965, Summer Days and Summer Nights, it's the Beach Boys on a Saturday Night Done Right on KZY.

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Here's a Saturday night shout out to Werner. No, no, not you, Werner. The town of Werner. Go, Werner, go! No, hey, where are you going? Werner, sit down. It's Saturday night, done right, on KZY.

0: 95.5 KZY all up on aboard the Love Train. The OJs joining us on a Saturday night done right. Good evening. I'm Dave Brooks. Holy moly, the summer of 2026 has just been spectacular with things to go see and tap your toes to this weekend in particular. In fact, as we speak, Guns N' Roses, Public Enemy, they're sharing the stage at the new Mystic Lake Amphitheater down at Shakopee. That's going on right now. If you missed that one and you stay late, Train and the Bare Naked Ladies, same stage tomorrow night. Oh, let's see. Also tomorrow, you've got, or tonight, Juvenile. They're going to be playing First Ave downtown Minneapolis. Stick around until Thursday. You're going to catch Modest Mouse playing the Palace Theater downtown St. Paul. Friday, you've got Brett Michaels of Poison. He'll be playing Grand Casino out in Hinckley. Also coming up on Friday, you've got the Empire of the Sun. They'll be at the new Mystic Lake Amphitheater in Shakopee. Saturday, you also have Matt Carney be playing the State Theater down in Minneapolis, Friday. And then on Saturday, Ed Sheeran, big one we mentioned, U.S. Bank Stadium before the Vikings take it over. And also a week from tonight, you have Lou Gramm, the frontman of Foreigner, doing a solo show, and that'll be at Allianz Field, downtown St. Paul, 1 week from tonight. So plenty of fun. Make your plans. Get your tickets. Let's go see those shows. Not to mention, we've got a pretty good one of our own up our sleeves for you. KZY Weather Center forecast. Maybe a bumper bang tomorrow and tonight as well. Maybe. We'll break it down with the KZY Weather crew next.
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11: I'm meteorologist Mace Michaels. Partly cloudy tonight, an isolated storm or two, and a low in the mid-50s. Maybe some rain to start off your Sunday, then mostly sunny and pleasant, a high in the mid-70s. Only some slight rain chances to start next week, highs in the 70s. Lakes, great food, and friendly faces. It's all in Worthington, Minnesota, and it's worth a look. It's 69 degrees right now.
12: 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You lied. Sincerely, Raul Markowitz. Hey, Raul, for the record, I clearly said blueberries. This is KZY, and this is Saturday Night, done right.

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855 KZY. Guns N' Roses as we speak. As I mentioned, they are in concert right now at the new Mystic Lake Amphitheater down in the Twin Cities. Good evening. I'm Dave Brooks on a Saturday night done right and pulling rank next. The odds that you'll date a supermodel. 1 in 880,000. The odds that you'll date a good-looking on-air DJ. Sorry, ladies. I'm already taken. It's Saturday night. Done right. On KZY.

0: 95.5 KKZY, Bemidji, Walker, Park Rapids, and Northome. 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
1: Up North weather.
2: I'm meteorologist Mace Michaels. Partly cloudy tonight, an isolated storm or two, and a low in the mid-50s. Maybe some rain to start off your Sunday, then mostly sunny and pleasant, a high in the mid-70s. Only some slight rain chances to start next week, highs in the 70s. Lakes, great food, and friendly faces. It's all in Worthington, Minnesota, and it's worth a look. Currently at 68.
0: You're all on your own tonight, kids. We left 4 hours of the show in the oven for you. You can have friends over, but no shenanigans. Okay, some shenanigans. Via con Dios. It's Saturday night.
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KZY, kind of a one-hit wonder off of their 2008 A Town and Two Cities album. In Your Head is your Vegas. Good evening. Dave Brooks joining you on a Saturday night done right. Get ready for this crew because they are going to be in concert October 2nd. They'll be just over the border in Grand Forks, North Dakota at the Alaris Center. Two nights later, October 4th, Grand Casino Arena, downtown St. Paul, off their 1986th album, Departure. This is Journey on KZY.

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5 Keys EY going to be up on that same Mystic Lake Amphitheater stage tomorrow night. That is Train. Drink it up, baby. Drink it up. Good evening. I'm Dave Brooks with your other baby, Whitney, on Keys EY.

Hey, Poposky, what's shaking? Did you know that the name Poposky is derived from an old Ojibwe word meaning shaking ground? This is KZY, and it's a Saturday night done right.

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0: 95.5 KZY, push it, that's Salt and Pepper. By the way, September 5th, they're going to be sharing the stage with TLC and En Vogue, a big iconic show at the Minnesota State Fair Grandstand. Good evening, I'm Dave Brooks on a Saturday night done right. I'll tell you what, we're seeming like we're coming into the final home stretch of summertime. Some of the county fairs getting ready to wrap up. Clearwater and Bagley, one more day tomorrow. We've got the Crow Wing County Fair down in Brainerd, one more day tomorrow. Beltrami's going to start next week. And the state fair, not long after that, with that crew up on the big stage. So, yeah, final big push to make the summer of 2026 the summer of summers. We could probably have a little something to do to help with that, with an amazing soundtrack to push it with. KZY Weather Crew going to help you get outside with maybe an asterisk or two to touch base on. That's in next with the KZY Weather Crew.
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10: I'm meteorologist Mace Michaels. Partly cloudy tonight, an isolated storm or two, and a low in the mid-50s. Maybe some rain to start off your Sunday, then mostly sunny and pleasant, a high in the mid-70s. Only some slight rain chances to start next week, highs in the 70s. Lakes, great food, and friendly faces. It's all in Worthington, Minnesota, and it's worth a look. It's 67 right now.
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break. It's like 10,000 spoons when all you need is a knife. It's meeting the man of my dreams and then meeting his beautiful wife. And isn't it ironic?

95.5 Keys EY, helping you out is Alanis Morissette. A little ironic. Good evening. I'm Dave Brooks, joining you on a Saturday night done right. No, we do it a certain way, not just any willy-nilly way. Professor Petty will give you further instructions next here on KZY. We apologize for that last retro song. We were busy retro gaming and lost track of things. We'll endeavor to do better in the future. It's Saturday night, done right, on KZY.

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1: Up North weather.
2: I'm meteorologist Mace Michaels. Partly cloudy tonight, an isolated storm or two, and a low in the mid-50s. Maybe some rain to start off your Sunday, then mostly sunny and pleasant, a high in the mid-70s. Only some slight rain chances to start next week, highs in the 70s. Lakes, great food, and friendly faces. It's all in Worthington, Minnesota, and it's worth a look. Currently, it's 66.
0: If the theory of a parallel universe is true, then tonight, let's give that other parallel you a reason to punch through space and time and come visit us here. 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

95.5 KZY may not be pudding, but it is a show. Saturday Nights Done Right off of their iconic 1979 The Wall album, their 11th. Pink Floyd is on a Saturday Night Done Right. Good evening. I'm Dave Brooks. It's off their Summer Girl album, their 6th from 2006 at Smash Mouth on KZY.

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1: I never sleep. 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

95.5 KZY, you haven't done nothing. That is Stevie Wonder on a Saturday night done right. Good evening. I'm Dave Brooks, making sure we live it up tonight on this Saturday night. That's how you do it right. Off their fourth album, 1998's Stunt. Here are the Bare Naked Ladies on KZY. What? Yeah.

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0: Saturday shout out to Pinewood. See what all the buzzle is about. See what I did there? It's Saturday night.
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0: 95.5 KZY Girls on Film. Ask permission first, says Duran Duran. Good lawyers, too. Good evening. I'm Dave Brooks on a Saturday night done right. I'm going to let it out there. We are now getting ready to flip that mode from early to mid-August. We're just about there, and I'm finally starting to feel like I'm on course for as much of a summer as I was wanting to get, as I'm likely going to get. Which is not a bad thing. It takes a good balance of getting the stuff you wanted to do done and the stuff that you just kind of wanted to let pass you by and any other opportunities that have swung by. So, yeah, start to get to that feel. How about you? I hope your summer of 2026 is going right. Maybe a little outdoor time might be good. We have a forecast to help you plan that out and a tune to help you stomp your toes, too. That is all incoming, but the KZY Weather Crew, as promised, awaits you next.
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4: Up North weather.
5: I'm meteorologist Mace Michaels. Partly cloudy tonight, an isolated storm or two, and a low in the mid-50s. Maybe some rain to start off your Sunday, then mostly sunny and pleasant, a high in the mid-70s. Only some slight rain chances to start next week, highs in the 70s. Lakes, great food, and friendly faces. It's all in Worthington, Minnesota, and it's worth a look. Currently at 64 degrees.
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95.5 KZY, Rock the Cradle of Love, Billy Idol on a Saturday night done right. Good evening, I'm Dave Brooks, feeling that pressure building. We can blow it off like a certain historical mountain, volcano if you want to be accurate. It's blowing its top next here on KZY. Now that the boss has left the building, we're going to get unhinged. Uh-oh, it's Saturday night, done right, on KZY.

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1: Up North weather.
2: I'm meteorologist Mace Michaels. Partly cloudy tonight, an isolated storm or two, and a low in the mid-50s. Maybe some rain to start off your Sunday, then mostly sunny and pleasant, a high in the mid-70s. Only some slight rain chances to start next week, highs in the 70s. Lakes, great food, and friendly faces. It's all in Worthington, Minnesota, and it's worth a look. Currently at 64 degrees.
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95.5 KZYO for the love of Cecilia. Simon and Garfunkel off their 1975th album, Bridge Over Troubled Water, also their last album. Good evening, I'm Dave Brooks. It's a Saturday night done right. This is an album that got released twice. First in 93, then in 95, both called Deluxe. 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

0: Don't take unnecessary chances with your Saturday night. 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

95.5 KZY enters Sandman Metallica. Good evening. I'm Dave Brooks on a Saturday night done right. Double check with your chiropractors tomorrow if they're open on Sunday for those of you who did too much hair whipping, banging, headbanging. But to keep your toes a-stomping, those tend to be lasting longer. 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
1: 95.5 Keys, EY, that is Poison. Their frontman, Mr. Brett Michaels, going to be in concert Friday night. Grand Casino Hinckley, not too far from the Twin Cities, next weekend. Good evening. I'm Dave Brooks. It's a Saturday night done right on this weekend. Looking good, feeling good is good. I don't know. I'm getting a vibe maybe before the end of the night. If things permit, might go cannonballing off the dock. Clothing optional. No, long photo lenses required.

0: 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KZY weather crew, see if I can plot my route down to the lakeshore before long. That's in next with the KZY weather crew.
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9: I'm meteorologist Mace Michaels. Partly cloudy tonight, an isolated storm or two, and a low in the mid-50s. Maybe some rain to start off your Sunday, then mostly sunny and pleasant, a high in the mid-70s. Only some slight rain chances to start next week, highs in the 70s. Lakes, great food, and friendly faces. It's all in Worthington, Minnesota, and it's worth a look. It's 63 right now.
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1: Well, you told me I have a plethora, and I just would like to know if you know what a plethora is. 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

95.5 KZY. That is Devo. They will be teaming up with the B-52s and sharing the stage of the new Mystic Lake Amphitheater down in Shakopee on September 20th. Good evening. I'm Dave Brooks. It is, though, a Saturday night done right. It is also coming up on the midnight hour, so it's also a good time to remind you that maybe we ought to double-check something here real quick and see how we're going to wrap up the night. Because sometimes you've been having too much fun and you just don't want to shut it down, but sometimes you probably should, because good things never happen after 2 a.m. That's as according to my good friend, Mr. John Bruder, always reminded me when I was younger, and he's right. Heads, we go forward. Tails, yeah, maybe midnight is a good landing spot. All right, tails it is. So we're going to shut it down and we'll do it in style. He's also going to be in concert 1 week from tonight. He is the former frontman of Foreigner. He'll be playing solo at Allianz Field in St. Paul 1 week from tonight. This is Lou Gramm, Almost Midnight Blue on 95.5 KZY.

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2: I'm meteorologist Mace Michaels. Partly cloudy tonight, an isolated storm or two, and a low in the mid-50s. Maybe some rain to start off your Sunday, then mostly sunny and pleasant, a high in the mid-70s. Only some slight rain chances to start next week, highs in the 70s. Lakes, great food, and friendly faces. It's all in Worthington, Minnesota, and it's worth a look. It's 63 right now.

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1: 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This is my first ever EDM tune. Should be out relatively soon.

cause you're the only one for me. I'm never gonna say no. I found me an angel, I can see it in your halo. Have you ever dreamt what we could do? 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I've never felt the feelings that I feel for you. So maybe we could make a we of me and you. 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I promise you that no one else will ever treat you better. And if you don't believe me, please see, I don't need no effort. All you gotta do is flip that switch before.

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24: I'm meteorologist Brandon Bormans. Mostly sunny skies today, comfortable with highs in the mid-70s. Mostly clear skies tonight. Good sleeping temps with lows in the mid-50s. Rinse and repeat for Monday. Mostly sunny skies, highs in the upper 70s. 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Right now, it's 60 degrees.
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7: I'm meteorologist Brandon Bormans. Mostly sunny skies today, comfortable with highs in the mid-70s. Mostly clear skies tonight, good sleeping temps with lows in the mid-50s. Rinse and repeat for Monday, mostly sunny skies, highs in the upper 70s. 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

Yeah. 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I don't even wanna go to your house. Every time I sit on that couch, I feel like you lecture me. 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Okay, let's put my fake face on and pretend now. 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That didn't even happen. I mean, why are you laughing? Must've missed that joke, let me see if I can find a reaction. No, but at least you're happy.

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9: I'm meteorologist Brandon Bormans. Mostly sunny skies today, comfortable with highs in the mid-70s. Mostly clear skies tonight, good sleeping temps with lows in the mid-50s. Rinse and repeat for Monday, mostly sunny skies, highs in the upper 70s. 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

0: It's time for the KZY Community Spotlight on 95.5 KZY. We are talking with Kurt Peterson, who I think that voice is still very familiar to a lot of people. Kurt, welcome to the show.
1: Yeah, well, thank you very much for having me. It's been a long time since I've been behind a microphone. They tell me it's like riding a bike.
0: It kind of is. See, you haven't crashed yet. And this time you're actually being interviewed.
1: I know. That kind of turns the tables.
0: But, you know, you've been in Bemidji a long time, now part of the music committee of the county fair. But give us a little rundown of your years in Bemidji, how you got here, and how you got into music.
1: You want the whole story?
0: Sure, why not?
1: Well, I came to town to be in radio. Mm-hmm. That's where I got my start here. And I think through the years I've worked at most of the radio stations in town. But that's the nature of the business. After radio, I went out to work at Potlatch, believe it or not. You know, I lost 20 pounds my first year at Potlatch because going from a sedentary job sitting in a control room to, busting my butt all day long, I lost 20 pounds. But I spent 10 years out there, and then when the mill closed down, looked for something a little more stable, and it was healthcare, and I went and learned how to be a nurse. For 10 years, and then retired finally, and now Keith Winger managed to twist my arm and grab me and put me on the music committee at the county fair, the Maryland Shutter Country Stage Music Committee. So that's why I'm here today.
0: Okay, so it's a music committee, but what does the music committee do? What are the things you're doing to get ready for the fair?
1: Well, we make sure the stage is in order, first of all, and there's always a nest of birds that sit right up above the front pew, and we always have to warn people, you know, about the possibilities there. But other than that, we line up all the entertainment through the days of the fair. We try to have somebody on stage performing or doing something for, you know, every hour of every day of the fair. So I think we start at noon each day or 1 o'clock, something like that. And I got the whole schedule here. We'll go over that in a bit. But try to keep entertainment there all day long. And it's a good place to just pause. If you're out walking around at the fair, you know, sometimes it can get a little hot and a little tiring. Just come over to the country stage and sit down, rest a spell, and enjoy some music.
0: Now, think about that. From Wednesday through Sunday, you're providing continuous music. That indicates we got a lot of musicians in Belton County.
1: We do. Do you want to go over the schedule now?
0: Sure, let's do it.
1: All right. Well, we start off on Wednesday. I guess we don't start till 6 o'clock on Wednesday.
0: Okay.
1: At night when we've got a new fella coming in, Kason Claiborne. We're not too sure. I haven't heard him before, so I'm not sure who he is or what he does. But he was lined up, I believe, from somebody out in Nashville. So we'll see what he's bringing to us. That's at 6 o'clock on Wednesday. 7 o'clock we have Charlie Sherwood, and then at 8 o'clock, 8 o'clock just about every night we start with the music jam, and we get as many musicians up there on stage as we can, and everybody takes a turn providing a song, and it's just a good old time and a lot of good music. Thursday, we have a name that you may be familiar with, Antonio Arce. He has played before, and he does a great job. And following him, that's Thursday at 1 o'clock we start. Thursday at 2:30 after Antonio, it's that famous group TBD, to be determined.
0: Yeah. So, you know,
1: we had every slot filled, but due to a family emergency, one group had to pull out. So we'll find somebody to put in there. If it's maybe Antonio go a little longer, maybe I'll start a little early or something like that. Anyway, I'm scheduled to start at 4 o'clock that day. Okay. Come on out. Don't throw anything. following me at 5 o'clock, the Bemidji Bog Trotters. At 6 o'clock, it's still kicking. And at 7, Company Guns. They do a great job, too. They all do a great job. And then we have the music jam again at 8. Okay. Friday, we start off with the First City Singers. That'll be good. Yeah. Calico Chords at 2:30. At 4 o'clock, it's Mark 18. At 5 o'clock Friday, we have Shorty Schmidt and Mo Gutierrez. And at 6 o'clock on Friday, Mike Rarick and Caleb LaFerrere. So, full lineup there. And then, also on Friday, this is the highlight. We have the Country Music Trivia Contest.
0: Oh, yes.
1: And the undefeated champion, Bradley Olson, will be there. And we have We suckered a guy. I mean, we talked a guy into coming that you may be familiar with. His name is Todd Haugen.
2: Oh,
1: yeah, he's going to be led to the chopping block this year. Yeah, I did it a couple of years ago, and I thought I was going to hold my own. Bradley's amazing.
2: Oh, I know.
1: Yeah, just undefeated. So anyway,
2: sorry, Todd, I'm not putting my money on you.
1: we're gonna have fun watching Todd up there.
2: Yeah.
1: 7:45 after the trivia contest, it's the Hall of Fame Award.
2: Oh, nice.
1: So every year we nominate somebody that's been a good participant, or even a audience member. You know, somebody that's been there. For this is the 20th anniversary, so we've got a long history there, and every year we try to nominate somebody for our Maryland Shutter Country Stage Hall of Fame. 8 o'clock that night, the music jam again, and that brings us to Saturday. We have the Rick Clyde family at 2 o'clock. Bob McCowan, 3 o'clock. Maren Eichmann. 4 o'clock, Keith Winger and friends.
2: Hey,
1: that'll be entertaining.
2: Yes,
1: and 5 o'clock, Mark and Jill Winger. And following that at 6, it's David Good. And, of course, at 7, at 7 o'clock, we have the Shutter Stage 20th Anniversary Program. It's been 20 years since we started this, and we're going to have a little program to honor that this year. Then at 8 o'clock, the music jam, of course. Mm-hmm. Sunday, we wrap it up starting off at 10 o'clock in the morning with Cowboy Church. So come on out, go to church with us. 11 o'clock, it's Worship with Kelly. Sunday at 12, it's Melody and Harmony, and 1 o'clock, we have our final music jam session of the 2026 Beltrami County Fair.
2: Okay.
1: So it's a full lineup.
2: It absolutely is, and of course, Maryland Shutter, a very big name in the fair for many, many, many years.
1: Oh, yeah. And I never met Maryland personally. I've only been on the committee a few years now, but Keith Winger, I had him write down the whole history of how this came to be. Okay. And he did that. He wrote it out here. See if I can unravel his scribbling. And these are Keith's words here now.
2: Okay.
1: Maryland Shutter was a musician and fair board member. Her dream was to have a beautiful stage for musicians at the fairground. Tom Lyons and I played music with her occasionally. We had a small band and had a gig scheduled at the mall in Bemidji in the fall of 2005. We were missing a person, so they asked Marilyn to sit in with us. On Wednesday, the day before Thanksgiving, she came to my house to rehearse. She was very excited to join the group and told her husband, Ted, "I think I'm finally one of the boys." Tragically, the next day, Marilyn was killed. However, her dream did not die with her. The Fair Board approved construction of a new, beautiful log stage. It was funded in part by many donations from people and businesses in the community. By fair time 2007, the stage was completed. An entertainment committee was formed, and on the first evening of the fair that year, the committee paid tribute on stage to Marilyn. And since then, the stage has hosted hundreds of entertainers every year of the fair, and this year we celebrate our 20th year on our stage.
2: Okay.
1: Yeah.
2: Wow.
1: So it's kind of an honor to be on that fair board or music committee.
2: Yeah. It's so cool that there's that many people that we can fill the stage up with music almost continuously.
1: It's wonderful. I mean, the committee opens up the registration for the different time slots in June, late June, I think it was. And within 2 or 3 days, it was filled up. Mm. It was just, it's fun to see.
2: And there's always people there.
1: Yeah.
2: There's always people watching.
1: It is fun. Yeah. Yeah. So, no, I enjoy it. And, even being up on that stage, it's fun to see people walking by out there, coming in and sitting down and resting a spell.
2: So what kind of music does Kurt play?
1: Kurt plays a mixture of, country covers and a little bit of pop now and then and some of my own homegrown tunes.
2: Oh, okay. So,
1: and as a matter of fact, I wrote one this year in memory of the derecho that swung through our community last year. So I'll be premiering that at the fair too. So,
2: okay. So it starts at 6 o'clock Wednesday, and pretty much any time after that, there's either going to be a special program, trivia, or music.
1: Or music, yes. Yeah. And I think one night, I think one night there was they make way for the Beltrami County Fair meeting.
2: Oh, okay.
1: I don't remember when that is, but I'm sure it's in there somewhere.
2: Okay. You can find it on the website, right?
1: Yeah, right. Exactly.
2: All right. Anything else, Kurt?
1: Well, I just want to see everybody come out and, you know, regardless of the weather, like I say, if it's hot, come on in and rest a spell underneath the shade of the overhead canopy that we have there. It's a beautiful stage, beautiful venue, and the entertainment is free, and you can't beat it.
2: All right, Beltrami County Fair. It's August 12th through the 16th, and the music starts 6 o'clock Wednesday night. Kurt Peterson, Music Committee for the Maryland Shutter Country Stage, is here. And again, they're celebrating their 20th anniversary. Kurt, thanks for the time today.
1: You're very welcome.
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2: It's time to talk about the parks with Lake Bemidji State Park and Big Bog State Recreation Area naturalist Krista Drake and naturalist Connie Cox of Itasca State Park. Welcome back.
8: Good morning.
9: Glad to be back. It's hard to believe it's August, though. It's,
8: yes. It doesn't feel like August outside, though.
2: No. No, actually, most of July felt like August, and now this kind of feels like September.
9: That's okay. I love September.
2: Well, one of the things I notice every year at my place is I feed the birds all summer, and I never see them. And I hear them, but I never see them. I see them in the spring. I see them in the fall. So what in the world are the birds doing in the woods that I'm not able to observe?
8: Yeah. So, yeah, your feeders, well, seed feeders are pretty quiet this time of year. Ours at the park, I didn't see any birds this morning. So, and of course, when you wake up, you don't hear all the beautiful songs of the robins and things like that. So things are getting quiet out there this time of year. So, but some birds are actually still laying eggs, like goldfinches. They wait until late summer to start laying their eggs, and they can have up to 2 broods. So some are still nesting this time of year, so that's why those ones are quiet. And, you know, like I said, most stop singing and chirping because breeding season is over. You know, they don't need to make those beautiful songs anymore.
2: Aww.
8: And yeah, I know, we always look forward to that in the spring, but no more. And this time of year, they do start molting as well. So they kind of drop their old feathers and start growing new ones. So they're kind of hiding away because they're kind of vulnerable at that point. And yeah, and then they start gathering in larger groups to look for food instead of single family units. So they're getting more social together, but quieter at the same time. And I know people will be sad to hear this, but some shorebirds and raptors and terns and things like that actually start migrating this time of year, along with hummingbirds, which Connie will talk about in just a little bit. So it's getting close to that fall time of the year.
9: The thrushes and orioles, a lot of those, and some of our warblers will be starting to leave in the second half of August, which we look forward to all winter for when they first arrive in May.
8: Yep.
9: And now it's sad to say, but yes, they're going to start departing.
2: Okay.
9: That was kind of a bummer, sad thing. Hey, you know what's kind of cool, though? You know why goldfinches wait until now to lay their eggs? Because they're actually waiting for thistles. Yes, those pesky thistles. Mm-hmm. They feed heavily on the seeds of those, and they're waiting for those to flower and the seeds to start maturing. So when their eggs hatch, the young then can also feed on the thistle seeds. So it's kind of timed around a certain flower that mm-hmm. blooms. And yes, there are native thistles as mm-hmm. well as those pesky, mm-hmm. pesky Canada invasive thistles. But yeah, they time their lives around the native thistles when they bloom. So
2: question about the goldfinch. Do you need the Niger seed? Well, what we call thistle seed? Does that really help bring more to your yard?
9: In the winter season, yes, okay. They'll use it because it is high in energy for them, has a lot of calories for them in the winter season when they do stick around. But they'll eat sunflower seeds. And again, like Krista was saying, you know, we're not seeing them at our bird feeders right now because there's so many insects flying around. And the insects are a great protein source. And so, you know, they are kind of preferring eating the insects versus mm-hmm. some of the dry seeds right now.
2: And I was going to ask, is it like fishing? Because I know, you know, when there happens to be a summer where there's a lot of forage in the lake, your lures mean nothing. Other years, your lures mean everything.
9: Yep, yep.
2: And this time of year, they find better food than just the seed we have.
8: Absolutely. Yeah. It's like a salad versus a hamburger.
9: Well, wait a minute now. I like both salads and hamburgers. Maybe it's more
2: I'm going hamburger first.
9: Maybe it's like ice cream sundae and Brussels sprouts.
8: Oh, there we go. There we go. Okay.
9: Just not Brussels sprout flavored ice cream. That would be nasty.
2: Well, you mentioned that Connie was going to tell us about hummingbirds. So tell us about hummingbirds this time of year.
9: Well, you know, some people, like Kev, you were saying how you're not seeing them at your seed feeders. Mm-hmm. But if you have a hummingbird feeder out right now, there are birds that will be using it. For example, at my home, I have yellow-bellied sapsuckers that are coming in to feed on my hummingbird feeders. But of course, the primary bird we're looking for is that ruby-throated hummingbird. And it's kind of neat because right now they are crazy busy. Yes. I don't know if you guys have feeders out.
8: Yes.
9: But they're super busy because August is called the feeding frenzy month for our hummingbirds. You are seeing a lot of hummingbirds coming in because in the spring, you don't see that many because it's the ones that have migrated here, the male and female. But now all their babies are coming to the feeder as well. So you have like tripled the number of birds coming into your feeders. But also they're trying to put on weight as they're getting ready to migrate because okay. they will be leaving in that like first or second week of September. And just this weekend, I was sitting outside and I had noticed because for about 2 weeks there, end of July, there were like no hummingbirds around. They must have been raising a brood and busy feeding them insects. But now that those young are in flight, they're all coming to the feeder. And oh my goodness, I just about got nailed by a hummingbird buzzing by me. And it came by so fast. And it was like one of those where you like just skid on your heels and stop it. It just missed my face. And I'm like, holy cats, these things fly fast. So I actually was just kind of curious. It's like, how fast can a hummingbird fly? And when they're just in a straight flight, like mm-hmm. if you see them flying across your yard coming to your feeder, they can go 30 miles an hour. But for example, a male, when he's defending his territory, which this was a male defending his feeders, he can come in at a dive at 60 miles an hour. And I was like, can
8: highway
9: you
8: speeds.
9: Could you imagine that little beak stabbing you at like 60 miles an hour? Yeah, they're just crazy amazing. But, you know, when I was watching them, it's also so cool when you watch how they can come in. A male can be buzzing in at 60 miles an hour and go into a dead stop and hover right there. And I'm like, well, how can they hover? And they're actually rotating their wings like in a figure eight pattern that allows them to stay in the space. So then, of course, the naturalist in me, I sat there and I was watching them some more. And it's kind of cool how they can, if you've ever watched them at the feeder, how they'll go in and feed and then they'll back up. And I was like, they're some of the few birds that can fly backwards. And I'm like, well, how do they even do that? And they have a really neat shoulder. Their shoulders are designed so they can rotate their wings 180 degrees so they can fly backwards as well. And I thought, you know, something so tiny, like the smallest bird we have, is just amazing at the speeds they have. And when you think about it, you know, for their size, if you actually get a photo of them with their wings out, they have actually really large wings for their body size. And they have also studied them, and they have very large wing muscles. So, you know, these little packages can have some pretty amazing surprises within them. And I mean, I'm just fascinated by hummingbirds.
8: And they're pretty.
9: Yeah. They
2: are pretty. Yeah. Well, I mean, we always talk about the talk, you know, as the talk about the birds and the bees. I feel like a hummingbird is the birds and the bees got together one time and that's what they had.
9: No kidding.
2: Because they really do behave much more like an insect than a bird.
8: And they do buzz.
2: Yeah.
9: They do buzz. But when you think about it, their little wings, in 1 second, Kev, how many times do you think they beat their wings?
2: Well, I would say, seems like it'd be like one or two, but...
9: Well, if they're just flying slow and kind of moving along slow, they're beating their wings 50 to 80 times in 1 second.
2: I don't see how that's
9: possible. The male is dive bombing, and they'll actually dive bomb big birds as well. Like if they're defending their nest, they'll dive bomb hawks and other things. They can get their wings going 200 times per second. That's just crazy. Crazy, crazy fast.
8: Yes.
2: Wow. And they don't have that wind power that a typical bird wing has. Mm-hmm. It's constant. They do not get to sail and rest.
8: Yeah.
2: You know.
8: It's kind of like a helicopter versus an airplane, right? I suppose. Yeah.
9: And that, you know, is where they get their name, hummingbird, because those wings are going so fast. It does make that humming, buzzing sound. But it is kind of cool, Kev, where you said you think it's like a bee and a bird together. Right now, at this time of year, at your hummingbird feeders and like some of your flowers like bergamot and jewelweed, those are ones that hummingbirds like. But also there is an insect that looks like a hummingbird, and that is the hummingbird moth. And one of the species we have is a jewel-winged hummingbird moth. We have other types, and it's a moth that flies around during the day, and you go, oh, that's a weird hummingbird. And you look, and it's actually a moth, and its flight patterns and everything are similar to a hummingbird.
8: Yeah, super neat.
9: And you wonder, is part of it to deceive predators that might be wanting to eat this moth that's out during the day? So if it looks like a bird, maybe.
8: Yeah,
9: nature is so interesting.
2: Right. And I think the other thing that I find absolutely amazing about hummingbirds is those little teeny birds go across the Gulf of Mexico, Gulf of whatever you want to call it, during hurricane season. During hurricane season.
9: Right.
8: Yes.
9: They make a direct flight across. They don't stop because, you know, there were always rumors, oh, they're riding on the back of a different bird. No, they're not. That's why they're busy feeding now, because even on that little tiny body, they're putting on fat. But they'll just make a direct flight. Once they reach the Gulf, they'll do a direct flight across to get to parts of Central America and then South America. Yeah.
2: Absolutely amazing.
8: And then make it all the way back again in the springtime.
9: Yep.
2: Yeah.
9: Exactly. And isn't it funny, too, how when they come back in the spring, if you don't have your feeder up, they glare at you through the window.
2: They do.
9: And they know where the feeder's supposed to be. So you know those are residents that had been at your feeders before, because they'll hover by the window.
8: Yeah, they'll stare at you.
2: Excuse me.
9: Exactly. Yeah, we had to pull ours down at the park because the bears were taking them down last year.
8: Yep.
9: And man, those little hummingbirds could give you the stink eye, I tell you.
2: That's funny. All right. Well, in addition to all those cool facts that we can always learn at our state parks, there's specific things going on in August. We'll start with you, Krista. What's going on at Lake Bemidji State Park in Big Bog?
8: Yep, there's still things going on this time of year. You know, summer's kind of waning, but there's still lots to do at the park. So Thursdays through the end of August at Lake Bemidji, we have my Story Tree preschool program from 10 to 10:30 a.m., except for August 27th, because that is my birthday.
2: Okay.
8: So, but after that, it'll be moved to Saturday mornings in the fall and the winter. So that'll still be going on. And Fridays, we still have our nature discovery tables. This month is uses of trees, squirrels, bears, and nature art. Okay. And then Saturday, August 15th, my intern Jacob, who you met last time, he's doing a bat house making workshop. There is no cost, but you do need to register, and it's limited to 8 participants and ages 10 and older. And to register, you just call the Lake Bemidji State Park Park office. And then, you know, adults can register too if they want to. Adults are required to attend with their children as well. So, and then pond critters that day from 1 to 2 p.m. We'll see what's living in the marina this time of year. August 22nd, Saturday, there's the annual Bog Walk scavenger hunt where you stop at the office and get a scavenger hunt list, take a walk out to the bog boardwalk, and bring your list back and get a prize.
2: Okay.
8: And then August 29th, Saturday, I'm doing an end of summer serenity stroll in the morning and then a summer nature art for kids in the afternoon. Then, of course, I have to talk about Labor Day weekend.
2: Yeah.
8: Saturday, September 5th, I'm going to be doing fishing for fun in the morning. So if you've never been fishing for it before, come on out and try fishing off the fishing pier. And then I'm doing a new Bog Discovery Bog Boardwalk Trivia, where you come on, walk out to the Bog Boardwalk and do some trivia questions along your way. And then I'll also be out there answering your questions as well. And then one last thing for Lake Bemidji, we do have our summer concert series going through Labor Day weekend. So check out the Lake Bemidji State Park website under events calendar to kind of find out who else will be playing till the end of Labor Day.
2: Okay. And Big Bog's got a couple things too.
8: Yeah, a couple things too still going on up there. Saturday, August 8th, which is this weekend, there's a fishing for fun contest that Jacob will be running from 9:30 to 11:30 a.m. And that's for all ages. And you do need a fishing license if you're 16 or older for that. It'll be on the Tamarack River off of the fishing pier there. And then there's a couple of small prizes if you get the biggest fish. And then I'll be doing my final bog boardwalk tour up there as well from 10 to noon. And then Saturday, August 22nd, I'll be doing nature stories in the morning and then river critters in the afternoon.
2: Okay. And Itasca, they usually have a couple things happening.
9: You know what? I had to narrow it down, Kim, because we have like almost 200 programs coming up in August, and I did not think we wanted to do a three-hour session today and chat about. So I did narrow it down to some. One exciting thing is on Thursday, August 6th, which if you're listening to it today, that's going to be tomorrow. From 1 to 3, we're doing a Wet and Wild Mississippi River event. This is a conclusion to the exhibits that are here at Itasca that are the We Are Water exhibits through the Minnesota Pollution Control Agency. And to wrap up that summer exhibit, this activity is going to have activity stations from the Mary Gibbs Mississippi Headwaters Center parking lot. And if you walk down to the headwaters and continue on the gravel pathway into our picnic grounds, we have volunteers and DNR staff, activity stations all the way to the Lakeside Museum where those exhibits are. So it's a half a mile walk,
2: okay. But
9: all kinds of cool things to learn about. And along the way, you can collect a different bead at each station. And we're giving you that stretch cord, and you can make your own water bracelet. So you need to stop at each of the stations to get the different colored beads. And that's from 1 to 3. And then tomorrow evening on Thursday, August 6th, we're having Writing the Wild Poetry and Prose Open Mic Night. Hmm. That's from 7:30 to 9. It's at our Lakeside Amphitheater. If it is raining, it's going to be at the Itasca Biological Station in their Biome Center. And this is a really cool opportunity. The Biome Center and the Biological Station, they are conducting a writing workshop this week. People had registered for that. But then those people will be presenting their writing, whether it's prose or poetry. But we're also opening it up to the public. So if you show up, you can sign up for a time. You got to keep it under 3 minutes and, of course, be family friendly. But it can be an original, or if you have someone that you've always admired and you want to just read, that is an opportunity. And let me tell you, the amphitheater is a beautiful view of Lake Itasca. So a really beautiful spot to enjoy some beautiful poetry and prose. On Friday, August 7th, we are going to be having our scientific and natural area staff coming out. They're going to be doing a program from 6 to 7 known as Wild Places Worth Knowing, the Scientific and Natural Areas. And they're going to be sharing information about these beautiful, unique places in Minnesota where, some rare and wild species can be found. And then on Saturday, August 8th, that staff will be conducting two tours in the Wilderness Sanctuary Scientific and Natural Area, Landmark Natural Area, that is found in Itasca State Park. You do need to register for one of those hikes because parking is very limited. Just go online and look at Itasca's calendar, and you can see how to register for those two hikes. But a chance to get out into that Wilderness Sanctuary area. Okay. As part of our Celebrating the We Are Water exhibits, we have a Wellness by Water series this year where we're featuring Health by Water. And on Saturday, August 7th from 10 to 11, we're having our Wellness by Water Yoga by the Lake. So just bring a blanket, bring a towel, bring a yoga mat if you have one, some comfortable clothes. And right outside our Lakeside Museum, you can do some yoga. And we will be having also on Wednesday, August 19th, this might sound funny, but Wellness by Water, beginner crocheting. Believe it or not, what's kind of cool is water is known as a blue health way of just staying healthy. The color blue, particularly water, has health benefits, but also crocheting has health benefits as well for people. For those, maybe not me, I'm not real good at it. It's kind of more of a stress challenge as I'm learning it. But for people who do crochet, they do talk about how your brain can get into this kind of meditative state as you're working on crocheting. So it's a double health benefit on that day. And you know what? If you don't know how to crochet, that's okay. They're going to be teaching the basics of crocheting. We'll be providing the yarn and the crochet hook. And you can make a worm, or let me see, what did they call it? They said it's either a worm, or I said it looked like a leech. But, you know, it just looks like a critter from nature. And then wrapping up again, some of our highlights we're going to have, as Krista said, we also have music at Itasca. It's our Music Under the Pines series on Sunday, August 9th. We're going to be having Jim and Molly Bauer performing at Forest Inn from 4 to 5:30. On August 15th, it's going to be Basement Brass from 7 to 8. It's going to be outside at the amphitheater unless it's raining. Then it's at Forest Inn. That must be my time. I must have to shut up. Kev is warning me. Shut up.
2: No, that's not me.
9: Then on Sunday, August 23rd, Bill and Julie Kaiser will be coming back to Itasca again from 4 to 5:30 at Forest Inn. And we're going to wrap up the month of August with some fun music from the North Wind Clarinets. And that's from 4 to 5:30 in Forest Inn. And if you've never been in Forest Inn before, beautiful building built in the 1930s, but the acoustics are amazing. So, and it's just a beautiful setting being in this log and stone structure. And, you know, if you come early, you can eat at Douglas Lodge, or after the concert, the Douglas Lodge is still open until 7 p.m. on those Sundays. So, you know, make a date night or date afternoon on Sunday and come out and enjoy some music at Itasca.
2: That sounds awesome. All right. The only other thing I see is Lake Bemidji State Park can celebrate. They have new bikes to rent.
8: Yes. Yes. We got some brand new rental bikes this summer. So we're really excited for that. As you know, this August is a great time of year to keep biking around, as well as in the fall when it gets really pretty colors. So yes, we're excited to have those. So they're $5 per hour or $25 for 24 hours plus tax. And you can just stop by the park office and rent them out there. So come on and check them out. And then just a few other notes about the park. We do have some brand new elements that were installed in the nature play area at the playground.
2: Okay.
8: They will be open soon. We're still waiting on a few things, but they will be open soon. So we're really excited for that. So thanks for our friends group for raising some funds to add those things. And then also, most of the trails are now open, but some sections are still closed after the storm because they're very complex and they're require specialized equipment and planning and things like that. So, you know, the goal is to reopen all the trails as quickly and safely as possible. The ones that are still closed is the Rocky Point Trail from the intersection to Birchmont Beach Road, the Fishhawk Trails, and the Lakeside Trail. And then one last kind of come on out to the park thing is we have a very large, nice, sandy beach for you to swim at. You know, obviously, the cooler temperatures might not be great for that, but great place to bring your family.

0: Hey, it's a brand new edition of the Donna and Steve Show. Would you look at that?
1: I'm going to have to get this bigger name up.
0: Hang on, Donna's got a phone call. She got a new iPhone. She has no idea currently how to work the ringer. Is it on or off? Who is it?
1: It's an 800 number. I'm not picking it up.
0: Pick it up live on air. Come on, man. It's fun live radio. He'll be like, this is the Cremation Society calling you back.
1: No, they're soliciting me. They're not even calling me back. They're stalking me. Today I'll go to the door. The Grim Reaper will be standing there with his whatever you call that stick.
0: That's the solicitors. That's what your solicitors look like now. They come into you.
1: It's the devil.
0: In a cloak. They're always cloaked up. And you're like, mine are Girl Scout cookies.
1: And I'm just getting funeral directors.
0: For some reason, when a solicitor comes and hits Donna's doorbell, it auto changes to dun, dun, da, dun. No, I think you might live forever.
1: Yeah, whatever. Forget about it.
0: Doing anyway. Good.
2: I can play it whenever I want.
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2: Sure.

0: Okay.
1: I think you would like what I'm about to say. Macaulay Culkin met with Disney about a Home Alone sequel.
0: I say don't do it.
1: Oh, you do.
0: Don't do it.
1: Okay, so I like this idea. He shared an idea for a Home Alone sequel last year during like an anniversary screening, like 35th anniversary, I think it was.
0: Yes.
1: And so he reportedly just met with Disney to maybe bring it to life. So Macaulay Culkin's idea is that Kevin McAllister, he's a divorced man.
0: He's divorced.
1: Or his wife died.
0: Okay.
1: Raising a son by himself. He said, I'm working really hard and I'm not really paying enough attention and the kid is kind of getting miffed at me. And then I get locked out. My son won't let me in the house. And he's the one setting traps for me. The house is some sort of metaphor for their relationship.
0: I appreciate the effort. I think it's a thought. It's a different sort of approach to it. I would just say, and I don't want to poo-poo it. If he wants to make it, I'll watch it. We'll sit down as a fam. We'll watch it.
1: Okay.
0: But where it will miss, and this is says nothing about Macaulay Culkin, it will miss in capturing what everyone would want it to capture, which is the nostalgia, that authentic nostalgia of the first two, in my opinion.
1: Okay.
0: And what made it so special was you got Harry, you got Marv, you got two burglars. So him being locked out, I mean, it's a cute idea, I think, in a round table. Hey, what would you do if you had to come up with another sequel to Home
1: sure.
0: Alone? I just fear that it would maybe unintentionally strike a sour note.
1: Interesting. That is not the response I was expecting.
0: Oh, you know, Donna.
1: But they are saying that Disney is kissing his butt to make it happen, and they're offering him another movie. Like, he could do his own passion project if he would do another Home Alone.
0: Well, we'll see. It sounds like it might be coming to Disney Plus sometime soon.
1: Right.
0: And that's probably where it would be.
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10: I'm meteorologist Brandon Bormans. Mostly sunny skies today, comfortable with highs in the mid-70s. Mostly clear skies tonight, good sleeping temps with lows in the mid-50s. Rinse and repeat for Monday, mostly sunny skies, highs in the upper 70s. 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

0: Okay, bye-bye.
1: Well, welcome back from your phone, Steve.
0: Oh, hello.
1: Steve put on his phone voice. Okay, bye-bye.
2: You know what I started doing a while ago? I started saying bye now intentionally. I said, you know what? I'm gonna become a bye now person.
1: Okay, bye now. Okay, bye-bye.
2: I don't like bye-bye.
1: You don't?
2: No. What does my wife say that I recently figured out? She says, okay, yeah, all right, bye.
1: Bye.
2: She brings in a
1: bye.
2: Bye.
1: I love it.
2: Guys, Donna wants for newbies. It's always worth the 20-second retell. Donna once was rattling off a bunch of cities where someone was going on a world tour or something like that. And then she got to the Indian city of Mumbai. But she was nervous, came upon it quick, and then said, London, Tokyo, bye. I was like, do you mean Mumbai? Bye. That was such a fun moment.
1: Thanks.

0: This is the biggest giveaway in history, we think. The Zac Brown Band gave away 37,000 free cruises to the crowd recently at Fenway Park.
1: What?
0: Yep. Yep. Every person in the audience got a free cruise plus one to Margaritaville at Sea. It is $40 million, all paid for by Zach. They've been doing four cruises at each show on his current tour, and this time they just gave everybody a cruise. I don't know how they work this out. I don't know how this happens.
2: I don't. There's something fuzzy in those numbers, because I know Zac Brown is doing well, but for someone to part with $40 million.
0: Maybe he's got to do some promotion for them.
2: Something.
0: He has a song called Same Boat, and he broke the news to the crowd just before their performance of that song. And he said, I'm buying every single person here a cruise for two people. And then he said, this is the biggest giveaway in history, ladies and gentlemen, here tonight at Fenway Park. According to the band, the total cost of the gift is more than $40 million.
2: Boy, if you can sell a lot of tickets to a concert, you can make so much stinking
0: so
2: money.
0: So much.
2: Oh, my word.
0: Because I think that's where a lot of artists make their money. I don't think they're making as much money on record sales as they are touring.
2: Thank you, Donna.
0: Thank you for having me.
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0: Somebody sent me this morning. New Jersey has a new takeout rule. Ask for your utensils or go without.
1: Okay, this has happened to me in New York.
0: I know, so I thought maybe this is why it keeps happening to you, because it's also a rule in New York, I'm guessing. Isn't that crazy?
1: It's where you get DoorDash or Uber Eats, and let's say you get chicken pad thai, and then they deliver it to you, no chopsticks, no fork.
0: Right.
1: And this is one of those spots where I think they're probably doing it under the guise of some environmental thing.
0: Yes.
1: And I just think, could you just send me the fork, please?
0: It doesn't matter if you place it in person, by phone, online, third-party delivery app. It defaults to no utensils or condiments unless you ask.
1: Wow. And that is how I have ended up eating chicken pad thai two separate times with ice tongs in a hotel room. Which was not great. I did wash them. I washed them beforehand with the hand soap in the bathroom.
0: Well, that was nice.
1: But I just thought, man,
0: what's going on?
1: I was one step away from eating it with my hands.
0: I'm gonna give you the fork or spork from the radio station here
1: to travel with.
0: Yes, just throw it in your suitcase. Have it there all the time.
1: That's actually a pretty good idea.
0: I know.

0: I thought this was kind of fun. According to a recent study, the most common male name used in song titles.
1: Wait, got to be a guessing game.
0: Give me, yes, the male name first.
1: Jack.
0: Not seeing Jack. You're close, though. You're kind of close.
1: John.
0: Yep, John, Johnny. Think about it, Taylor Swift's Dear John, Chuck Berry's Johnny B. Goode, The Ballad of John and Yoko.
1: You're so basic.
0: There's, I got a couple of runners up. One starts with a D, J.
1: All right, I'm going to say David or Davey.
0: J.
1: That's going to be a Jim, Jimmy.
0: Go more formal.
1: James.
0: You got it. All right, for women, most common female name in song titles. It's the name we say the most on this show.
1: Susie!
0: No, stupid.
1: Hey. Now, is that how they say we should support each other on air?
0: I'm sorry, I'm kidding.
1: And everybody, hey, to all you friggin' Carols out there who email me and say, stop being mean to Donna. I want to take all these little drops and send them back to them. That's what I should do. Compile a thing of when you're mean to me on the air and then send that back in response when they tell me I'm mean to you.
0: I didn't mean to say stupid. I meant to say dummy.
1: which, by the way, is a lot nicer.
0: It's funny. Dummy is funny. Nimrod, you know?
1: Nimrod is such a funny thing to call
0: right?
1: someone.
0: I know.
1: You Nimrod. I like Dipstick, too.
0: Dipstick's good. I like Dingbat as well.
1: Dingbat's fun.
0: Look at his dingbat.
1: Oh, you know another one that they don't use as often as they should? Bozo.
0: I love it.
1: This Bozo. Anyway, what's the most popular woman's name?
0: It's the name we say the most on this show. Why don't you really think about it?
1: Donna.
0: Hey, who's on the line?
1: Is it Donna?
0: No. Oh, that actually would be. No. I'll give you the moon.
2: Mary? What do you want, Mary or the moon? Jimmy Stewart.
0: You know, you think about it. Proud Mary. A lot of Marys. Other popular names. Maria, Juliet, Bella, and Linda. Thank you. Good night. That was fun, right?
1: It had its moments.
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15: weather. I'm meteorologist Brandon Bormans. Mostly sunny skies today, comfortable with highs in the mid-70s. Mostly clear skies tonight, good sleeping temps with lows in the mid-50s. Rinse and repeat for Monday, mostly sunny skies, highs in the upper 70s. 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

0: This is a little made-up game called What the Fee? And it's actually not a game. It's really just an opportunity for us to vent.
1: Okay.
0: I was reading a study about how people are just exhausted with fees. We've talked about this before. Everybody knows that. So let me just make you irritated. And should we do away with these fees?
1: Let's start with Catherine McPhee.
0: Donna, that's not what we're talking about. And I love Catherine McPhee.
1: I do too. She's pretty.
0: Once thought she was someone else on the red carpet, thought she was Sophia Bush. That was not my best moment, but who cares? We've moved on. Early check-in. Some hotels will charge you if you want to check in before the standard time. How about late checkout fee? Seat selection fee.
1: Thank you.
0: This is a real thing. Airlines increasingly charge passengers to choose seats, especially on basic economy or certain fare types.
1: Just charge me what the seat is.
0: How about a checked bag fee? Remember when we all had to get used to that? That wasn't always a thing.
1: No.
0: And then suddenly they were like, wait. Charge up,
1: Steve.
0: $35 for the first bag.
1: I get charged a carry-on fee on certain airlines.
0: Yeah, I know. My dad says you can get a pen that costs 10 cents or you can get a pen that costs $10,000. Both right. Same with a vehicle. We all choose where we want some of life's little

0: We'll give you an activation fee. How about you just earn my whole business? Don't charge me some kind of a cover charge just to become your customer, hopefully a loyal one. Get rid of those. Same thing with gyms. What do gyms do?
1: Initiation fees. Stop.
0: How about you shove that initiation fee?
1: Knock
0: where
1: it
0: the
1: off.
0: Sun don't shine. .com.
1: See, it worked, right?
0: High five. That's fun.
1: That's great.
0: Oh, that's cool, man.
1: Anyway, how about inconvenience fees?
0: More like it.
1: .com.
0: .com, bro.

0: This is called the I'm Already Home surcharge. Thought this was sort of interesting. Let's put a price tag on this. Let's say you've gone home for the day.
1: Okay.
0: And you are home and you are feeling good and you are just ready to chill out for the rest of the night.
1: Okay.
0: And then someone calls you and says, hey, I need help. First of all, we already know that's a very tall task. That's a big order. So, Don, I want you to put a price tag on these things.
1: Okay.
0: You're home, you're in your jammies, and then someone calls and says, hey, can you go pick up some takeout for me?
1: Who would ask me to do that?
0: It could be a partner. Let's say, hypothetically, you've settled down.
1: Yeah, the answer is no.
0: They're coming from a business meeting and the traffic, and they'd have to cut across traffic. They've had a long day. You've been off since, I don't know, noon. Could you? What is the surcharge that you would put on getting in the car and driving 10 or 15 minutes to go pick up the takeout so that there's a nice hot meal ready when...
1: I'd be like, okay, but you're getting dinner tomorrow night.
0: Okay, so no surcharge.
1: So here's the thing. That's the surcharge. Then you have to do this for me. However, I'm not leaving my home. I'm ordering food from the place that you want the food from. I'm sorry. That's what I got to do. I'm in my underwear.
0: Well, that's outrageous. You are like the person they would find on Hard Copy or an episode of Cops. The lady answers the door. She's in her underwear. There's a pizza stain on her. What's going on, ma'am? It's 3 p.m. Let's move on to our next
1: next one.
0: What is the surcharge, the I'm already home surcharge, you would put on attending a neighborhood gathering? And this happens to you.
1: All the time.
0: Your neighbors need to chill out, first of all.
1: Well, first of all, there's one particular neighbor who doesn't even like reach out until I'm already under the covers in bed with the lights out. And I'm like, what is this, a rave? It's 9 o'clock. I'm not coming down and doing a bonfire.
0: How much do they have to pay you? What's the surcharge?
1: It's going to have to be $1,000.
0: $1,000?
1: It's going to have to be $1,000. If I have to come down there and drink a beer with you, it's going to cost you $1,000.
0: How about picking somebody up at the airport? Put a surcharge on that.
1: It depends who it is. Is it you?
0: Yes.
1: That's going to cost you.
0: How much?
1: It's going to cost you 5 rides to somewhere mutual that we are going to.
0: I'll walk home from the airport. I know what I'm saying now.
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0: Have you heard about the one bad room theory of housekeeping? I think that this could be kind of a freeing thing for all of us. And I think you already do this.
1: I do. Certainly,
0: I do it too. Nobody's perfect.
1: That's what doors are for.
0: When Donna was building her house, she was like, you know what? Actually, could you put another door right there and there? Is there a drop cloth opportunity from the ceiling?
1: To me, it's only when people come over unexpectedly. You know, it's like, oh, crap, just throw everything in there and shut the door.
0: Well, here's what they say people have is their sort of one bad room theory of housekeeping. And they basically say every room should have one. It's okay if you have one. That's sort of normal. It could be the chair that is covered in clothes. I have that in my bedroom right now. The junk drawer.
1: Right.
0: That has asexually reproduced and now turned into junk drawers.
1: That's right.
0: You might have a row of junk drawers.
1: Yep.
0: The garage can certainly become that one bad room. It's got things that are intended for donation, but never quite could muster up the energy to get into your car. And it's there.
1: Mm-hmm.
0: I think this could happen more in houses where you don't have kids anymore. Empty nesters, guest rooms that turn into the one bad room or some kind of
1: There's
0: warehouse.
1: Stuff all over the bed. Yeah.
0: Yes. Yep. And you do have the freedom to say, I can just close that door.
1: Yeah. And maybe I'll get to it.
0: So anyway, they just want you to know if you have that room, it's okay. It's okay.
1: Okay.
0: Eventually get to it. Maybe it's not a permanent thing, but just know that you're normal if you have it.
1: That's good to know.

0: I just made the mistake of watching a TikTok video that was it just made me laugh so much, but it truly won't work to be explained.
1: Well, that's annoying.
0: I know. I realize how annoying this is. Maybe it just caught me at the right time. Oh, jeez.
1: Now you have to tell us.
0: No, I know. It's so stupid. It's stupid. You're not even going
1: to
0: like it.
1: No, you have to tell us. Tell us.
0: Here, I'm going to send
1: it to you.
0: You have
1: to. This is so unfair.
0: Okay, Donna, I'm sorry. I'm going to send it to the two of you, okay? I'm sorry.
1: You know what? I had a program director.
0: Hey, everyone, I'd like to apologize for being human today. I guess that's not okay anymore. Not in this economy. All right, so let me explain what I just sent to you guys.
1: Okay.
0: I hardly ever go on TikTok. And I don't know, my brain hears bumper music and I was like, let me pull up a TikTok. Don't watch it yet.
1: Too late.
0: Donna, wait, no.
1: All right, I'm stopping
0: it. It said straight out of a cartoon. It was a guy in like a golf cart trying to go over a ramp. So very, very basic. It's just kind of, it's just like stupid, whatever. But I didn't have any volume on. And then I read down at the caption and it said
1: volume
0: the sounds
1: up.
0: It made. And it says straight out of a cartoon on camera or on the screen. And then it says the sounds it made. Donna, turn up. Wait. It's like a Looney Tunes. Oh, play it again. Let's hear the sounds again, Donna.
1: Okay,
0: okay,
1: here we go. Wait. Oh, dang.
0: Oh, wait. Before you play it, it's a guy in a golf cart. The first thing you hear is him try to go off of a ramp. It doesn't get any air. It sort of just goes down. He almost flies out of it. Then he slams on the brakes right before a light post. But he slams out.
1: Oh, I can't
0: just
1: do
0: a
1: it.
0: Second, I'll do it. Just a second too late. So then the light post, it just slaps down on the ground. Oh, here we go. Oh, Lord, that is so
1: okay,
0: funny.
1: Can you just focus on your job today?
0: I'm sorry. Okay, don't act like you've been the professor emeritus today. Just absolutely locked in. You've been doing the...
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6: I'm meteorologist Brandon Bormans. Mostly sunny skies today, comfortable with highs in the mid-70s. Mostly clear skies tonight, good sleeping temps with lows in the mid-50s. Rinse and repeat for Monday, mostly sunny skies, highs in the upper 70s. 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
10: 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Should be out relatively soon.

0: do you feel about spending money while you're on vacation? There was a study that was looking into how people spend money when they get on vacation, and there's something that happens with a lot of people. It's the I'm already here effect of spending money. Where then they've gotten to the destination, they're in Cabo San Lucas, whatever it might be, and when the opportunity comes up to buy the expensive sweatshirt from the gift shop or the really expensive cocktail at night, they say, you know what, I'm already here, let's just do it.
1: Yeah.
0: And the meaning of money seems to sort of evaporate while you're on vacation. Do you happen to engage in that kind of behavior?
1: I usually didn't before, but I've gotten to a point in life where, like, we're going on a trip to Alaska. A lot of people are going, and it's an expensive trip. And it's like, well, I've come this far, might as well get the memorabilia. It's like, I want to remember this. I'm not going to remember how much money I spent.
0: You know, and other places that this happens, not just on vacation, but also stadiums for sporting events.
1: Right.
0: Because yeah. You're right. You won't remember. Even to a lesser extent at movie theaters. Now, that's where I draw the line. I'm like, no. I'm smuggling in candy. And if you want to pat me down to find out where I'm hiding my goobers, have at it, sir. But I'm bringing these in.
1: Anyway. I totally get that.

0: Well, hi. Welcome back. What, Steve? What's your problem?
1: Donna's coming back. The song is playing, and she's like, ow, I bit my tongue. Oh.
2: Hi.
1: I'm here for all of it. You know who you remind me of? You know how when you grew up, your mom had mom phone voice? She could have been Dracula herself moments ago, absolutely screaming at people. And then the phone rings, Patterson residence.
0: Hello, this is she.
1: Donna is a total wreck.
2: You bump into things all the time in here. You act as though the machinery has been laid out in a different way. Why is this going this way? Wait, who did this with the mouse? What's going on? She looks at the clock. It's time. Hi.
1: And I'm just sitting there dealing with the, like kids were whenever mom was yelling at everybody, and then somebody calls and you're like, wait a minute, that's not who she really is. That's not her. That's not the real her.
2: Hi.
1: Why are these papers? Does anyone ever tell me anything? And yep, there we go. That monitor's.
2: Hi.
0: Listen, you're more of a disaster than I am.
1: But I feel
0: you
1: like.
0: You can't even find a place to eat. I'd be like, hey, guess what? This is where we're going. See you there. And this is how I picture you. Oh, do you want this one? Or would you like this? Would you like an apple or would you like a peach? Here's a freaking peach. Eat it if you want it. And don't eat it if you don't want it. I've had niece and nephews come and visit when they were little, and I'm not sitting there going, you know, what would you like for dinner? No, this is what's for dinner.
1: First of all, I don't actually even believe that line, but I would guess you with your dog are pretty accommodating.
0: You know how you care
1: for the dog, and so you have a bleeding heart for this dog you have. We don't know if it's demon possessed. We don't know that. No way to track it. You think so?
0: Anyway, how did we get on this topic?
1: I don't know.
0: Oh, yeah, we had something planned here.
1: Donna!
0: Dang it!
1: What? Stormer, who did this?
3: You two did it.
0: Okay, so here's the thing. We just make a little adjustment.
1: That's all. We course correct. What, you can't do that anymore?
0: Yeah, what? You think you're better than us?
1: Yes, and. So, no, but honestly, how did we start this conversation?
0: I have no idea.
1: Come on.
0: I don't know. Stormer, do you remember?
1: I know.
0: Okay.
1: What is this place? Why are these here? They shouldn't be here.
2: Hi.
1: I don't know how we got to where we went, but that is where it started.
0: Because then you were calling me like I was a crazy person, so I was calling you out. You can't even find a place to eat with a group of people. I'm like, I don't get it. Listen, we're human, okay?
1: Yeah. All right, guys.
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0: something I want to talk about.
1: It's all this about hobbies. Has the internet sort of ruined hobbies for us in that a hobby can't just be a thing that you do that maybe people know about, maybe they don't, maybe you're good at it, maybe you suck at it, but it's just your little thing. But now you almost feel some level of compulsion to certainly get good at it, but also maybe document it as well. So for instance, if you said, I want to start baking and I'm going to try sourdough bread, there's almost a compulsion of some sort too. I need to share this now. I need people to know what is happening here. And you see that other people are doing it and then you're trying to keep up with them. I don't know, just like knitting for the sake of knitting.
2: Right. Just letting it happen organically. Instead, there's a pressure that you put on yourself. Like I kind of want to try cross stitch or needlepoint.
1: I think you'd be at the point now where you might start getting some mailers about that. Right,
2: they've done a census. That Lillian Vernon catalog. Have you ever seen that?
1: Yes.
2: I was getting these catalogs like 20 years ago, and I'm like, how old do they think I am? You know? And like,
1: they got all sorts of stuff. So I'm at Lillian Vernon right now.
2: Are you really?
1: .com. Yeah. It's
2: oh my God. Lillian Vernon. Yeah, I can't believe how quick you got to that site. I choose to believe that you were already on it.
1: Well, listen, who am I to get in the way of that vision of me that you have? Today's
3: hottest. I'm listening.

0: I have a list of things that have become socially acceptable in the past 10 years. I think it's kind of interesting. I'll get to the good stuff. How about location sharing? That's a thing. I have a friend who will be like, oh, yeah, I saw that you were running errands today. And I'm like, what?
1: How dare you?
0: Okay.
1: I think I only have my family's.
0: But I don't have family here, so I think it's kind of smart to have someone. Like, if I go missing, she'll know where I am, as long as I have my phone.
1: Okay.
0: Don't make me sing.
1: No, we won't.
0: Constantly canceling plans is on the list. There used to be a stigma around, like, flaking out, but now bailing on plans is considered self-care. Protecting your peace. I mean, it's also rude, okay?
1: Okay.
0: I get it if you have the stomach flu, but come on, this is the third time.
1: In a week.
0: Right?
1: Yeah. Yeah. Donna, if you've not noticed, is not really into the modern self-care movement. If you couldn't tell by her doing this voice, that is her disdain slash mockery voice. And I love it. That's
0: I will say this. I do think that taking care of your mental health is important. But I do think there are some who use that irresponsibly. Take advantage of it. Take advantage of the, you know, oh, it's raining outside. I can't go out there because it's triggering. Okay? And it's like, okay, now we're getting into a different territory.
1: There should be a buck up button. That as like a friend, you should be able to access the buck up button once a month.
0: Yeah, yeah, yeah. I like that.
1: Okay, no, buck up. Because sometimes the best way to love somebody is not coddling the everything that they're telling you about why they need to do it this way.
0: Right, right, right, right.
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12: I'm meteorologist Brandon Bormans. Mostly sunny skies today, comfortable with highs in the mid-70s. Mostly clear skies tonight, good sleeping temps with lows in the mid-50s. Rinse and repeat for Monday, mostly sunny skies, highs in the upper 70s. 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

0: What's the last thing you do before you go to bed? I will ashamedly say, I feel like I've gotten a little too loose in a few areas of life, and I am on my phone. It's like the last thing I check it. It's almost like I check it, and I don't say this proudly, for one last little dopamine hit right before I go to bed.
1: Okay, okay.
0: And they say not to do that.
1: I feel like I do the same thing, but it's competing with going potty.
0: Pee-pee.
1: Pee-pee in the pâté. It's French.
0: That is a reasonable thing. That's a good thing to do. Drain the tank before you lay down.
1: Yep. And then about 20 minutes later, I go again.
0: Yeah, that sometimes happens.
1: Yeah.
0: How about when you wake up at like 4:30 and you're like, do I just, I'll think, let me try crossing my legs a different way to see if it makes the feeling
1: go away. You negotiate with yourself.
0: Or just go. I'm wearing a diaper anyway, so just go.
1: Poo. I don't know why I said that. I was going to say something and it came out.
0: Because you poop in your bed. You're a bed pooper! So many people have guessed that before, and now you admitted it. We're talking about the last thing you do before you go to bed. Other options were pray.
1: That's what I meant.
0: Read, watch TV, or kiss your spouse.
1: Oh, that's sweet.
0: Poo. You're such a cuckoo lady.
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0: Let me tell you this about Whoopi Goldberg. She said that fans would not be able to fathom the salary she gets from being a co-host on The View. She was on Kiki Palmer's podcast, and she said, people, you won't even imagine how much money I get. No, you can't. She said, trust me, you can't. You would be shocked. And she said, as soon as they show you that check, they would be like, what the bleep? Now, she didn't say how much she makes. At first, when I read this, I thought she was saying, you'd be shocked at how little I make.
1: Yeah, at the beginning, I watched it. At the beginning, she says, what do you love most about hosting The View? And Whoopi said, the paychecks.
0: Okay.
1: I really do wish Kiki would have pushed her a little bit more, because Whoopi seemed a little loose-lipped there, willing to spill a little.
0: Yeah, you probably could have
1: just
0: nudged her.
1: Help us understand a little bit more. Help us color in the page a little bit more. Give me a little more detail. What do you care? You're Whoopi. You're on top of the world. And then, you know, she says, hey, it starts with a one or starts with a two.
0: Right.
1: Or something. I think you could have squeezed a little more out of her.
0: Yeah, probably. She did say she is making a seven-figure salary, and she is the highest paid person in the group on The View.
1: Yeah.
0: Oh, my gosh. We're out of time.
1: We love you all.
0: Bye.
1: Bye-bye.
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14: From ABC News, I'm Lake Dubusky. Hamas is now calling for the full implementation of that 15-point peace proposal with Israel, put forward by President Trump's Board of Peace. The new calls come after Israeli Prime Minister Benjamin Netanyahu earlier today rejected that proposal, saying Israel's military will not pull out of Gaza until Hamas fully disarms. Elsewhere in the Middle East, Iranian officials now say the Strait of Hormuz will never fully reopen until the United States, quotes, corrects its behavior. ABC News Chief Washington correspondent Jonathan Carl.
15: President Trump just a few days ago saying it was all but done, you know, within 24 hours, he said, we're going to have the strait fully reopened. Well, the very latest that we are hearing from the Iranians overnight is they will never reopen the strait. This was the language used on state television. We will never reopen the strait unless the United States, quote, corrects its behavior.
14: Speaking on ABC's This Week earlier today, New York Representative Alexandria Ocasio-Cortez did not rule out a run for the White House in 2028. Critics have raised concerns, though, about her membership with the Democratic Socialists of America. ABC's Stephen Portnoy has more from the White House.
16: AOC saying that life and the time she spent on the workplace of Capitol Hill has given her a little bit of pause. She even said that some of the rhetoric that progressives used during the pandemic has not aged well. And she quoted a New York City councilman who said to her, quote, woke one was crazy.
14: Republican Chris Christie, also on This Week, isn't buying it, though.
17: If she had an appreciation of history, she would know that socialism has nothing to do with democracy.
14: It all comes as moderate Democrats launch a new ad campaign targeting DSA candidates, saying they pose a danger to the party. And there are some 97 wildfires burning right now across 15 states, at least 100 more in British Columbia, Canada. 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
19: I'm meteorologist Brandon Bormans. Mostly sunny skies today, comfortable with highs in the mid-70s. Mostly clear skies tonight, good sleeping temps with lows in the mid-50s. Rinse and repeat for Monday, mostly sunny skies, highs in the upper 70s. 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
1: I will fight

Today's hottest, yesterday's coolest, 95.5 KZY with Andy Grammer, and good afternoon. I hope you're having a wonderful weekend. It's so nice outside this weekend. Oh, what a beautiful day, right? And it's the weekend, like I said, which is always a good thing. And we're going to have some good stuff back from the 90s, back from my high school days. We're going to go right back to it now. It's Alanis Morissette. Loved her, by the way, as a teenager. Here she is with You Learn on KZY.

0: Today's hottest, yesterday's coolest, 95.5 KZY with Maroon 5 and Daylight. Just before that, it was Ariana Grande. Speaking of daylight, man, I noticed last night, we're getting less of that. I don't like that. I was loving the daylight until 10 o'clock thing. One thing I love about living up north. That's kind of dwindling away. Makes me sad inside. We're going to have a look at your weather on the way and then more music next from Bruno Mars on 95.5 KZY.
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29: North weather. I'm meteorologist Brandon Bormans. Mostly sunny skies today, comfortable with highs in the mid-70s. Mostly clear skies tonight, good sleeping temps with lows in the mid-50s. Rinse and repeat for Monday, mostly sunny skies, highs in the upper 70s. 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

Almost Monday. Don't remind me, right? It's today's hottest, yesterday's coolest, 95.5 KZY. That's their song, Can't Slow Down. Good afternoon. I'm Steph. Going right back into more music now with Zane.

0: The lessons I've learned. Today's hottest, yesterday's coolest, 95.5 at KZY with One Republic. Good afternoon. I'm Steph. I hope you're having a fabulous day. I want to remind you it's back to school time, right around that time anyway. We have a few weeks left of summer, but we're getting prepared with the United Way of the Bemidji area for Stuff a Bus, K-12 local school supply drive going on now, accepting new school supply donations now through Tuesday, August 18th. Donation drop-off locations include Lukens Village Foods North and South, Paul Bunyan Broadcasting, True Star Federal Credit Union, Four Pines Bookstore, Tourist Info Center, Visit Bemidji. 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
34: I'm meteorologist Brandon Bormans. Mostly sunny skies today, comfortable with highs in the mid-70s. Mostly clear skies tonight. Good sleeping temps with lows in the mid-50s. Rinse and repeat for Monday. Mostly sunny skies, highs in the upper 70s. 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

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Nice to meet you. Good afternoon. I'm Steph. Going right back into more music for your Sunday. It's Christina Aguilera and Beautiful on 95.5 KZY.

0: 95.5 KZY with Passenger Pink just before that. And good afternoon. I am Steph. Glad to be here with you guys on this beautiful Sunday afternoon. It's nice out this weekend, right? Gonna enjoy these last days of summer, especially the weekend for sure. We're gonna have more music on the way. A look at your weather for this upcoming week. And then more music next with Bruno Mars. 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
11: I'm meteorologist Brandon Bormans. Mostly sunny skies today, comfortable with highs in the mid-70s. Mostly clear skies tonight, good sleeping temps with lows in the mid-50s. Rinse and repeat for Monday, mostly sunny skies, highs in the upper 70s. 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

0: 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You right. And we're going to have more music on the way before 4 o'clock with Tame Impala coming up next. Speaking of Tame Impala, if you're a fan, soon, August 28th, they're going to be at the Target Center in Minneapolis. And Tame Impala next on 95.5 KZY.
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2: I'm meteorologist Brandon Bormans. Partly cloudy skies tonight, good sleeping temps, overnight lows in the lower 50s. On Monday, partly sunny, just an isolated shower perhaps later in the afternoon, a high near 78. On Tuesday, once again, slight chance of a shower, high temps near 80 degrees. Small town hospitality with big city amenities. Worthington, Minnesota. It's worth a look. Currently, it's 76.

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Good afternoon. I'm Steph reminding you guys, stuff a bus going on with the United Way of the Bemidji area. 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We're going to go right back into more music now. 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

0: Today's hottest, yesterday's coolest, 95.5 KZY with Nico and Vince. Am I wrong? Good afternoon. I'm Steph reminding you next week, starting on Wednesday, Beltrami County Fair Time. It goes Wednesday through Sunday, the 12th through the 16th at the fairgrounds just north of Bemidji off of Highway 71, featuring food, games, vendors, animals, the rides, and the grandstand action with motocross and Wojo's Rodeo this year. The Beltrami County Fair, again, August 12th, this Wednesday through Sunday, August 16th. 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
4: 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But at Mall of America, the perfect summer escape happens at the great indoors. 128 air-conditioned acres that make any day feel like a sunny vacation. Unleash the fam at Nickelodeon Universe. We're talking 5 football fields worth of rides and attractions. It's a whatever the weather summer at the great indoors. Only at Mall of America.
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9: North weather. I'm meteorologist Brandon Bormans. Partly cloudy skies tonight. Good sleeping temps. Overnight lows in the lower 50s. On Monday, partly sunny. Just an isolated shower perhaps later in the afternoon. A high near 78. On Tuesday, once again, slight chance of a shower. High temps near 80 degrees. Small town hospitality with big city amenities. Worthington, Minnesota. It's worth a look. Current temperature, 77.
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0: Today's hottest, yesterday's coolest, 95.5 KZY. It was Snow Patrol just before that. It was Nick Jonas, and I am Steph. Glad to be here with you guys for a little bit longer. I'll give you more stuff before 6 with Olivia Rodrigo up next. And then at 6 o'clock, I'm heading on out. But I'll talk to you again next weekend on 95.5 KZY.
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6: Up North weather.
7: I'm meteorologist Brandon Bormans. Partly cloudy skies tonight. Good sleeping temps. Overnight lows in the lower 50s. On Monday, partly sunny. Just an isolated shower perhaps later in the afternoon. A high near 78. On Tuesday, once again, slight chance of a shower. High temps near 80 degrees. Small town hospitality with big city amenities. Worthington, Minnesota. It's worth a look. Right now, 75 degrees.

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Should be out relatively soon.

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1: north weather. I'm meteorologist Brandon Bormans. Partly cloudy skies tonight, good sleeping temps, overnight lows in the lower 50s. On Monday, partly sunny, just an isolated shower perhaps later in the afternoon, a high near 78. On Tuesday, once again, slight chance of a shower, high temps near 80 degrees. Small town hospitality with big city amenities. Worthington, Minnesota. It's worth a look. Currently, it's 73.